0: 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Hello, I'm Sarah Masters. Here's what your family and friends may be talking about. Those scam texts can look surprisingly convincing these days, and police are warning people not to get caught off guard. In Saskatchewan, some messages have pretended to come from the courts, claiming the recipient has an unpaid traffic ticket. Another scam copied the province's health system and told people they needed to renew their health card through a link. The advice is simple. Slow down. Scammers often create a sense of urgency so that you'll act before you have time to think. So if you get a text like this, don't reply. Don't click a link. Don't interact with the message. Instead, check with the organization directly through its official website or talk it over with someone you trust. And this can happen to anyone, especially when we're busy or distracted. The Canadian Anti-Fraud Center has recorded about 10,000 fraud victims so far this year, with Canadians losing another $351 million to fraud by the end of June. Blue Jays fans finally got something to celebrate at Rogers Center this weekend. Vladimir Guerrero Jr. hit his first home run of the season in Toronto, helping the Jays beat Baltimore 8-1. Guerrero had four hits in the game, and his home run was part of three straight for Toronto, the first time the Jays have done that since 2012. George Springer also drove in four runs, while rookie Kazuma Okamoto set a Blue Jays rookie record with his 85th RBI. Toronto's now 75-75 and remains just one game behind Cleveland for the final playoff spot.
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2: A 40% chance of a shower overnight. Northwest wind at 10, our low 7. 40% chance of scattered showers on Tuesday. Just a light breeze through the day. Tuesday's high 15. Becoming partly cloudy Tuesday night, low of 6. Then it's sunshine returning on Wednesday, high 17. I'm UCB meteorologist Jeff Andrews.
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0: That's the thing about praise and positive, uplifting UCB Radio. 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
2: Hey, this is Micah Tyler. I want to be perfect. I look around at the people next to me. I look on social media, and over again, I see this perfect picture of someone's life. And I think to myself, God, when other people are brave, all I see is fear in my life. And then I remember that it's God's perfect love that casts out that fear. I feel like every time that I make a turn, it is heading down another broken road when I remember that God has a perfect plan for my life. See, at the end of the day, when we throw up our hands and we confess the places that we fall short, that's when God's perfect love shows up and loves us perfectly.

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And our positive word for today, the true light, which gives light to everyone, was coming into the world. He was in the world, and the world was made through him.

0: Anxious Heart, Jeremy Camp. I'm positive, uplifting UCB Radio. And with the kids back to school, some of the schools already starting to have, you know, get those pictures in, student pictures. And it just reminded me, you know, some of them are really good. And then other times you're like, well, my Liz was, I think she was about 6 years old. And she'd been practicing her smile and in the mirror because she wanted to get it right, you know. And so she came out and she's like, Mommy, it was the best smile ever. So a couple months later, the pictures come in. I go in to this room where they were handing them out. And I said, you know, Liz Leak. And everybody kind of went, oh. And I'm like, oh. So I look at the picture, and it was the goofiest smile. To this day, I will send it to her every now and again. I'm like, that was the best smile ever.
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0: Positive, uplifting UCB Radio. Good evening, I'm Sarah Masters. Here's what your family and friends may be talking about. People in the regional municipality of Wood Buffalo will see some changes to recycling pickup this fall. Circular Materials takes over residential recycling collection October 5th, and your current RMWB recycling carts are being permanently removed. Light blue carts will be picked up September 22nd to 25th, and dark blue carts September 25th to October 2nd. Just leave them out until they're collected. New circular material carts, the same 240-liter size, will start arriving at homes September 22nd. Recycling will be collected weekly in Fort McMurray and several nearby communities, and every 2 weeks in other areas. If you miss the cart pickup, that's okay. You can still drop your old RMWB carts off at the landfill free of charge until December 31st. Dolly Parton's name may soon be a part of the travel plans for millions of people. Nashville International Airport in Tennessee is set to be renamed in her honor after the airport board voted in favor of the move Friday. The idea started gaining attention last year, then really took off after she passed away. Fans pushed for the change, and Nashville's mayor and Tennessee's governor also got behind it. Parton was born in Tennessee in 1946, grew up in a one-room cabin, and went on to become one of the state's most famous ambassadors. There's no word yet on when the renaming will happen or exactly what the new name will be. The airport's policy says property can't be named after someone until they've been gone for at least 2 years, so this one may take a little time. For now, officials say they're working on how to bring Dolly's name and legacy to the airport in a thoughtful way.
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2: A 40% chance of a shower overnight. Northwest wind at 10, our low 7. 40% chance of scattered showers on Tuesday. Just a light breeze through the day. Tuesday's high 15. Becoming partly cloudy Tuesday night, low of 6. Then it's sunshine returning on Wednesday, high of 17. I'm UCB meteorologist Jeff Andrews.
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1: It's true. People are interacting with AI chatbots, like for advice, for companionship. There's a thing, and I think it's an immature thing. I've been this way before, but I would hear something like that. Well, how messed up do you have to be to do that? Like, what's the matter with you?
0: Mm-hmm.
1: Just a little bit of that. I think that is immature. That shouldn't be the question. It's like, why? Not what, like, if that's you, not what is the matter with you? It's like, what's the matter with our culture? Where did human connection go?
0: Yeah.
1: And that points out this huge opportunity. I'm just convinced for people who are Jesus followers to provide actual human connection and prioritize it in the face of the direction our culture is going.
0: Mm-hmm.
1: They have isolated people. They have made people lonely. Talk about our culture, and then we introduce this into it.
0: Mm.
1: Like, it's not healthy, but what do we do about it?
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1: Hey, this is Brant. I have something wonderful to share with you. It should be like a trending topic, but not all the truly important things go viral or get attention. 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People like you and me pick up the tab. So guess how many surgeries Cure did in the last year? Maybe 200? 2,000? 5,000? The answer? More than 21,000. All in the name of Jesus. Kids dancing and playing, moms and dads crying tears of joy. It is so good. Love to have you be a part of this if you're not already. If you want more info, it's so simple. Just go online. 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And just see what's happening that's good. 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
2: 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There's a season to lay down, but right now just ain't that time.

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1: Saw this awesome quote. I don't totally understand it, but I think it's awesome.
0: Okay.
1: Henri Nouwen. Mm-hmm. Like him. But he said, pay attention to the people God puts in your path if you want to discern what God is up to in your life.
0: Okay. Why did you think it was awesome?
1: There's something to that. Mm-hmm. I don't totally know what he means there, but it makes sense to be faithful with the people that are in our orbit. Yeah. I mean, we talk about that a lot too. Just like whoever's coming across your path today, instead of thinking like big picture 30 years from now, mm-hmm. what am I going to accomplish? Like, no.
0: Well, maybe that's what it means, is that this is the big picture.
1: Yeah, maybe this is what God is doing in your life. Yes. Like right now, like this is... Pay attention to those people and then go from there.
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4: Hey, this is Brant. 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The answer? 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

0: On the nights you're falling all to pieces, you can bring your lonely heart to Jesus. 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
2: I appreciate information. 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
1: 40% chance of a shower overnight. Northwest wind at 10, our low 7. 40% chance of scattered showers on Tuesday. Just a light breeze through the day. Tuesday's high 15. Becoming partly cloudy Tuesday night, low of 6. Then it's sunshine returning on Wednesday, high 17. I'm UCB meteorologist Jeff Andrews.
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1: Greetings to you. So glad you're here. My name is Brant. Sherry's here too. And one of the things I want to hit on this hour was, like, what if, and I know this sounds kind of weird, but what if we could design like VR goggles to help us see the world like Jesus sees it? Anyway, weird as that might sound, I want to talk about that coming up.

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2: Really important things go viral or get attention. People who follow Jesus are at work. And the results are breathtaking. Cure International Children's Hospitals, I hope you've heard of them, but if you haven't, you should. They do world-class surgeries for kids who otherwise would never have access to something like that. It's all done in the name of Jesus, and the cost to the families, well, there is none. People like you and me pick up the tab. So guess how many surgeries Cure did in the last year? Maybe 200, 2,000, 5,000? The answer? More than 21,000. All in the name of Jesus. Kids dancing and playing, moms and dads crying tears of joy. It is so

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2: People love stories. We'll get to the end of a great book that we're really into or a Netflix series, and it's like, oh, the trilogy comes to an end, and it's like we want it to go on. Or sometimes in a playful fantasy way, we'll almost kind of want to participate in that world.
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2: 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And so we're crying out for redemption from Christ, and he comes to us.
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1: Jesus was talking to some nervous people, some worried people, because humans tend to be that way. Maybe you too. And he said, consider the ravens. 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They have no storeroom or barn, yet God feeds them. I love that. He could have pointed at a chart or a spreadsheet and been like, see how in the past God has provided, you know, just as much as you need and all this for something. But he doesn't point at a spreadsheet. He points at a bird. Would you look at them? Don't you think God loves you more than them? He takes care of them.
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1: 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I hope you've heard of them, but if you haven't, you should. 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And the cost to the families, well, there is none. People like you and me pick up the tab. So guess how many surgeries Cure did in the last year? Maybe 200, 2,000, 5,000? The answer? More than 21,000. All in the name of Jesus. Kids dancing and playing, moms and dads crying tears of joy. It is so

0: 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Love to have you be a part of this if you're not already. If you want more info, it's so simple. 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Cure.org.
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2: I was reading in Matthew 24, and there was this little verse that seems to be out of place, but actually really spoke to me, and it says, "And this gospel of the kingdom shall be preached to the whole world as a witness, and then the end will come." So in the midst of persecution, in the midst of war, in the midst of rumors of wars, in the midst of earthquakes, famines, and floods, followers of Jesus are supposed to be going at this to help, to love, and to tell, instead of running away from it and trying to avoid it. So at that time, I made the decision to become a humanitarian worker for Crew.
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1: 40% chance of a shower overnight. Northwest wind at 10, our low 7. 40% chance of scattered showers on Tuesday. Just a light breeze through the day. Tuesday's high 15. Becoming partly cloudy Tuesday night, low of 6. Then it's sunshine returning on Wednesday, high 17. I'm UCB meteorologist Jeff Andrews.
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1: Hey, what's up? My name is Brant. Producer Sherry is here. If you struggle with your job sometimes, and hey, that's a lot of us, right? I have a scripture that's worth memorizing that can really help. I mean it. Help a ton. We'll talk about it coming up.

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2: 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Maybe 200, 2,000, 5,000? The answer? More than 21,000. All in the name of Jesus. 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If you want more info, it's so simple. Just go online. 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

0: Greetings to you. I am Brian. Producer Sherry is here too. So we got this note. I'm sure you haven't seen it. It was from a new mom.
1: Mm-hmm.
0: And she said that it's been a hard year with the newborn and all the other stuff that's going on.
1: Mm-hmm.
0: But she's been listening to our show a lot.
1: Well, that's sweet.
0: And it's been really helpful. I thought that was sweet. And I wanted to tell her, if you're listening, what an honor that is on our part.
1: Mm-hmm.
0: She actually said her newborn son may respond to our voices more than anybody else's. Like, what an honor that is to be part of your life.
1: Mm-hmm.
0: Even if you don't know who we are, it's okay. But if we ever say something that's like, man, I needed to hear that, that is wonderful.

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1: This is a great scripture to memorize if you want an additional push at work, to enjoy your work, to do better at work, because work matters. It's Colossians 3:17. In Colossians 3:17 says, whatever you do, whether in word or deed, do it all in the name of the Lord Jesus, giving thanks to God the Father through him. You do it in his name. You do it well with everything you have. Bring yourself to your work. It makes it better. And while you're doing it, give thanks to God. Whatever it is, you're mopping floors, you're a realtor, you're an accountant, you do IT work, like whatever it is. Do it all in the name of the Lord Jesus and give thanks to God the Father through him.
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1: Hey, this is Brant. I have something wonderful to share with you. 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People like you and me pick up the tab. So guess how many surgeries Cure did in the last year? Maybe 200? 2,000? 5,000? The answer? More than 21,000. All in the name of Jesus. Kids dancing and playing, moms and dads crying tears of joy. It is so good. 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If you want more info, it's so simple. Just go online. 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
1: 40% chance of a shower overnight. Northwest wind at 10, our low 7. 40% chance of scattered showers on Tuesday. Just a light breeze through the day. Tuesday's high 15. Becoming partly cloudy Tuesday night, low of 6. Then it's sunshine returning on Wednesday, high 17. I'm UCB meteorologist Jeff Andrews.
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2: Hey, what's going on? My name is Brant, and producer Sherry is here. Coming up this hour, Elon Musk and his robots in the end of human work. He called. I guess got some thoughts on that, too. We'll kick that around, too. 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
1: This may strike you as odd, but I think it's awesome. I was reading about Corrie Ten Boom. You can study her, she wrote about her dad. Mm. Okay, so this is a long time ago in Holland. He was a watchmaker, and he pursued the Lord all the time in his work. Mm. So even he would sometimes in these really intricate watches, he was excellent at it. He was an expert at this, but he'd be stuck like, I don't know how to fix this. And he would stop and pray about it. Mm. Like, Lord, can you help me understand? Like, you know how everything's built. Can you give me insight into this? And apparently the Lord answered him many times. And I just bring that up because a lot of us don't think to bring him into our work. We think, well, this is a practical problem. It's not a God problem. No, he's a God of practical things. He knows. Why not partner with him in your work? Why not talk to him about stuff?
2: 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It's moments. 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We believe you've had a UCB moment, and we want to hear it. 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
1: Hey, this is Brant. I have something wonderful to share with you. It should be like a trending topic, but not all the truly important things go viral or get attention. People who follow Jesus are at work. And the results are breathtaking. 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I hope you've heard of them, but if you haven't, you should. 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People like you and me pick up the tab. So guess how many surgeries Cure did in the last year? Maybe 200, 2,000, 5,000? The answer? More than 21,000. All in the name of Jesus. 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It is so good. 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And just see what's happening that's good. Cure.org.
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1: You see the robots that are coming out? Elon Musk?
0: No.
1: Coming out with these robots?
0: What do they do?
1: Everything. Okay. They are going to replace us with work, says Elon Musk. I'm not making this up.
0: Okay. Like,
1: this is the end of human work. They will do everything for us.
0: Wow.
1: So we don't have to work anymore.
0: Okay.
1: Like, what kind of dystopian nightmare is that? Think about it. Work is good.
0: It is.
1: I don't know where we get the idea that work is bad, because it's literally in the Garden of Eden before the fall.
0: Mm-hmm.
1: Like, we're made to
0: do
1: things.
0: That's a great point, yeah.
1: Yeah, it's not a curse.
0: Mm-hmm.
1: Work itself is not a curse, but we have this in mind, like it's dehumanizing or something. Like, it's humanizing. In fact, we go a little bit crazy
0: mm-hmm.
1: if we don't have something to do.
0: Not a little bit, a lot.
1: Yeah.
0: Yeah.
1: So the idea that we want to eliminate work, like, really? It actually sounds depressing.
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4: 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The answer? 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

0: Greetings to you. My name is Prant. This show, if you're new to it, it's been described, and we kind of like, yeah, that sounds good. How was it? I was going to say strangely odd and oddly strange, but That's not kind of the same thing. It's
1: refreshing is the word.
0: Refreshingly odd and oddly refreshing.
1: That was it.
0: We know it's kind of weird. I have a dry sense of humor. Sherry's got a big laugh, all that sort of stuff. But we hope it's really refreshing to you. And over time, as you get the show, that it'll just be something you look forward to.

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1: We're just talking about work. Elon Musk as robots come out. He's like, this is the end of human work. We won't have to do anything. Like, we need to do stuff.
0: Yeah.
1: Work is not a bad thing. This guy, by the way, this guy in Indiana just won the lottery, $15 million, and his job, one of his jobs is he mows lawns to make 20 or 30 bucks a lawn.
0: Mm-hmm.
1: He's like, I'm sticking with it.
0: Okay.
1: Which I think is interesting.
0: Yeah.
1: Because he realizes, like, I
0: got to have something to occupy my mind.
1: Got to do something.
0: Yeah.
1: And honestly, a lot of us, truth be told, we enjoy mowing lawns.
0: Mm-hmm.
1: It smells good.
0: Yeah.
1: Makes a lot of noise. Nobody can talk to you. What? Can't hear you. Sorry, I got my lawnmower going. It's awesome.

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1: 40% chance of a shower overnight. Northwest wind at 10, our low 7. 40% chance of scattered showers on Tuesday. Just a light breeze through the day. Tuesday's high 15. Becoming partly cloudy Tuesday night, low of 6. Then it's sunshine returning on Wednesday, high 17. I'm UCB meteorologist Jeff Andrews.
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1: Hey, it's Michael from Cochran & Company, and our new song, What Grace Can Do, is for anyone who's ever felt the shame of past mistakes or current struggles. 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He's running after us to meet us right where we are, just like the prodigal son. He welcomes us with open arms. He throws a robe around our back and a ring on our finger. No condemnation, just love. That's what grace can do.

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1: What's up, y'all? It's your boy, Bay Turner, and I would love to share a little bit about the heart behind my song, Somebody's Praying. Y'all, I wrote this song when I was at total war with myself. I was stuck in patterns that I couldn't break, and I couldn't outrun this almost dark night of the soul. And I got up one morning to write a song, and this simple image came to my mind. It was my mom on her hands and knees. The Lord was showing me that she was interceding for me. And I realized in the moment, I wasn't still standing because I was strong or capable enough or good enough. I was still standing because someone else kept praying when I stopped. So I wrote this song for the moment that you realize that you've been held up the whole time because of someone else's prayers. You were carried without ever earning it. You were loved without ever deserving it. So I want you to know, in those dark moments, somebody's always praying.

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0: On the night you're falling all to pieces, you can bring your lonely heart to Jesus. 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

realms and homesick for something that this world can't give us. Heaven Down Here is a cry for the presence of Jesus in the middle of all of it. It's a prayer for the Holy Spirit to come near, for God's will to be done, and for His kingdom to come.

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1: Greetings to you. My name is Brant. We are so glad you are listening. Producer Sherry is here. Something you should know, I go to work early in the morning. And I start looking for the finest content and try to bring it to you.
0: Mm-hmm.
1: Producer Sherry does not know what it's going to be, so she has to respond in real time.
0: That is very true.
1: Just want you to know that. But there's a lot of effort that goes into this. And so if at the end of the show, you're like, that content was subpar. That was all that was out there.
0: Oh, it's the content's fault.
1: Yeah, it's the field's fault. I don't know. All I can do is pick the best stuff, you guys.

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1: This is going to be one of those beautiful stories. You know the ones, by the way, breaking animal news here. Mm-hmm. Very inspiring story for you right now in the animal kingdom to let you know about. It involves a donkey with a plastic chair on its head.
2: They all do.
1: Yeah.
2: All good stories.
1: That's how every inspirational story starts. In my mind, I read a story a long time ago. Maybe you've seen a story like this where a guy comes along, a little boy, and he helps a lion that had a thorn in its paw.
2: Sure.
1: He takes the paw or the thorn out. Of course. And the lion's so thankful. Then years later, the boy's in trouble.
2: Precarious situation.
1: Right. And the lion comes to his defense.
2: Yes.
1: So I know where this is going. Anyway, this guy, Salam, in the UAE, found this donkey that had a plastic chair, like, wrapped around its head.
2: Are we going to discuss how that happened, or that's not the point?
1: We don't. The point not is the point not how it happened. Let's not dwell.
2: That's fine. I just want to know.
1: But he took the time. He got some friends together and used a handsaw and removed the chair from the donkey.
2: Handsaw for it?
1: Well, it's cut a through plastic, the plastic
2: chair. Why wouldn't you just get... Okay, sorry.
1: The beauty of this is that someday he's going to... I know how this is going to end. He's going to have some kind of plastic chair
2: on his head.
1: On his head, and the donkey.
2: And the donkey's going to get a handsaw.
1: I don't know what the handsaw. You're making it sound ridiculous. You're making it sound silly.
2: Sorry,
1: but anyway, the donkey will come along. Hey, and then I remember you. And you know, they look at each other.
2: It's going to be beautiful.
1: A tear is shed.
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1: So easy to get stressed out. And believe me, I get it. Like, all I have to do is look at my phone or look at the news or whatever. So all sorts of stuff to get you worked up about something. One thing I love about God, though, he's at peace. He's not worried.
2: That's good. Yeah.
1: Huh. I know it's kind of a basic thing, but I was thinking about that. And I was also thinking about how, you know, how people you hang out with, you start to be like them.
2: Yeah.
1: Start to take on their characteristics. Start to laugh like they do or joke like they do. Or, but if I'm spending more time with him, honestly, true. Like, he's not worried. He is at peace. I spend more time with him. I'm going to pick some of that up.

0: Welcome, and we mean it. My name is Brant. Sherry is here too. She's our excellent show producer. We really mean welcome. Like, if you're somebody who doesn't normally listen to a station like this, you don't even consider yourself a Christian per se, you're kind of looking at it, maybe on the fence or whatever, I want you to know you are so entirely welcome here. We don't have an agenda for you. We did, well, say this. We would like you to know how good God is.
1: Yeah.
0: We really do. So we do have that agenda. The rest of it, there's a lot of goofiness, and there's a lot of talk about who Jesus really is. Hopefully it's refreshing to you. Maybe you've never heard it this way. That'd be cool. But at any rate, whatever your past or present is, we're glad you're here.

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1: Yeah, it's just another service I offer. A lot of people taking advantage of it. My expertise.
0: What service would that be, Brant Hansen?
1: You know what I'm talking about.
0: What?
1: Mr. Citrus.
0: Oh, yeah, I did see that on Facebook.
1: I have started kind of an expert in citrus farming. I'm a citrus farmer. I haven't talked about this much, but I have some expertise in citrus farming. So I'm taking questions online.
0: Can you tell us the extent of your expertise?
1: I have a lemon.
0: One.
1: That's growing.
0: Uh-huh.
1: And so I have, you know.
0: You've grown one lemon in your citrus.
1: Yeah, so technically not a citrus farmer. I'm more of a lemons farmer, but not even lemons.
0: Not lemons, just one singular lemon.
1: I'm a lemon farmer.
0: Okay. And now you feel qualified to answer questions.
1: Kind of an expert. Surveys asking me questions online. Dear Mr. Citrus is now a thing. So if you need any help at all, let me know.
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1: Yes. 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
1: No!
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1: Serious question. If you could give a gift to the people you love, each person that you love, just a wonderful gift, what would it be? Mm. It's a tough question.
0: Mm-hmm.
1: But Jesus gave a gift to his friends, and he said, I don't give as the world gives, because you might think, oh, it's going to be some, maybe he's returning that golden frankincense, right? Or whatever he's going to give us.
0: Uh-huh.
1: No, he said, I'm going to give you peace. And honestly, as I was thinking about it, like, yeah, for people I love and for everybody, I wish I could give that. Me.
0: Yeah.
1: It's like the best gift.
0: That is a great gift.
1: Peace. Wholeness. No more anxiety. You know where your safety comes from. But he actually said that, peace I leave with you, my peace I give you. Don't let your heart be troubled. You don't need to be afraid. He said that in John 14 to his friends. Like, he's saying that to us.

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1: What's going on? My name is Brant. Thanks for listening to the radio today. We're so glad you're here, by the way. We hope you love the music. We hope we're encouraging to you, too. Seriously. Mm-hmm. Especially now. Good grief.
0: Yeah.
1: People need this. I need this. So anyway, we're glad you are here. We're glad we're here.

0: And then too, but we're supposed to be so hopeful. People are supposed to go, what's up? And it's not because you're ignorant. It's not because you're Pollyanna-ish about everything. Mm-hmm. You know, but you also know who God is. That's what makes a difference. That's the reason. That's why we should be people so hopeful. People are like, what's up with that?
1: I'm going to let you in on a secret. 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I met Jesus in a parking lot. 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
1: Well, with back to school, you know, full swing and all that sort of stuff, there's a question that comes up with math all the time. You hit a certain point, usually about sophomore year, maybe earlier, where you're like, what am I going to use this for?
0: That's true.
1: Y equals MX plus B. When am I ever in my adult life?
0: Yeah.
1: Am I going to be graphing something to find out what the slope is?
0: Right.
1: With Y equals, the truth is you will use it.
0: How? When?
1: When your kids need help with their homework. So the fact that you're not going to use it, that's a lie.
0: That's a great point.
1: It's the circle of life, you guys.

0: 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It's been great. It really helps start my day off good.
1: The more you listen, the more hopeful you'll become. 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

0: Grant and Sherry, a little silly, a little different.
1: Wouldn't you say that one of the definitions of friendship is that you can trust the person? 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Would I trust that person with a robot army?
2: And if someone says no, then they're not your friend.
0: And totally intentional. 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Oddly refreshing. 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
1: So we were just talking about something that is in short supply right now, and that's peace, like at a personal level. You don't see too many people that are, you would say, are at peace right now. Mm-hmm. But I saw this thing in Proverbs. I'd never seen this verse before, and it says, deceit is in the heart of those who devise evil, but those who plan peace have joy. Hmm. Plan peace. And I looked up like what the original language was there for, and it literally means like plan, advise for peace, promote peace, like people who are of peace. And we're not just talking about absence of war here, like, you know, put those guns down out there. Like, we'll talk about your personal ability to be at rest, finally, and to be able to promote that in other people so that they can find wholeness in who God is. Like, the people who do that, if you're actively doing that, helping people find peace, like, it says you're going to have joy. You're going to be different.
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3: Hey guys, Phil Wickham here. I've got a brand new song out called It Really Is Amazing Grace, but it's not really brand new. I'm just taking that beautiful hymn that we all know and love, Amazing Grace, added a new chorus and a new bridge to it. I love this song so much, and when I did some reading about it, I realized that this song, you guys, was written by a slave trader. This man named John Newton was slave trading on ships in the 18th century, and in the middle of a storm, he cried out to God, saying, God, if you help me, I give my life to you. And after that moment, he survived the storm, and little by little, he understood what that prayer meant. He gave his life to Jesus, and Jesus changed his life. He went on to becoming a pastor and a minister and someone who spoke out against slavery. It's a testament to the grace of God at work in someone's life. And though we're not all slave traders, we all are in need of God's grace. And that's why I think this song's connected with so many people over the years. It's a joy to be a small part of the huge story of this song. And I invite you all to sing it out with me. It really is Amazing Grace.

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Hey, what's up? My name is Brant. Producer Sherry is here too. Just want to say welcome to you, no matter what your background is. And I know it can be weird at first if somebody tunes in and they're like, oh, wait, these songs are about God. Mm-hmm. Okay. Huh. Now they're talking about Jesus. Okay. Your background may be completely different from mine or Sherry's or anybody else's. We're so glad you're here. Mm-hmm. This is a place, we call it a table of misfits. Like, if you're somebody who doesn't fit in particularly easily, I think you'll find our show maybe to your liking. Mm-hmm. We hope so, because we kind of feel that way too in some ways. But anyway, we're just really, really glad you're here, so pull up a chair.

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1: People can come up to you and they can say, hey, you're just lying on the couch. You're not busy at all. Why don't you do something? Blah, blah, blah, blah, blah. You're so this and that.
0: Have you heard these words before?
1: Maybe.
0: Okay.
1: It might be personal, but the truth is you remind them that we have 50 to 75 trillion cells in our bodies, and about half of those are red blood cells.
0: Okay. Right.
1: You tell them that. And then you say, well, each red blood cell that you're pumping through there, so that's maybe 25, 30 million, or excuse me, trillion cells.
0: Yeah.
1: They each go through your body all the way through in 20 seconds.
0: Okay.
1: When you're lying there, you are moving millions of cells at extremely high speeds.
0: I see.
1: So people are like, you're not doing anything.
0: Something is happening.
1: No clue. You remind them of what's going on because you're...
0: Can I ask a question? Uh-huh. This would be my natural question.
1: Oh, sure. Yeah.
0: Is, can any of those red blood cells do the dishes? That's what I need done.
1: This is when you turn over and you face the back of the couch and you just start snoring really loud.

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1: Hey there, my name is Brant. Producer Sherry is here too. Talk a lot about, well, you hear songs about it, about faith, trusting God. We talk a lot about that on this show. And today's your chance to do it. Think about it. It's not like a future thing that just goes on and on. This is it. This is your friends right now, the people you work with right now, people you go to school with, the stuff you're dealing with, your financial problems. This is where it matters. It'd be like today. I just thought I'd remind you that because a lot of times it's all pie in the sky. Like, oh, yes, faith someday. No, this is it. Look around. It's now.

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1: It is time for Brant's Three Things today. Three things to make life simpler. Because, hey, especially when it comes to religious subjects, people get really complex with stuff. So it's good to scale back a little bit. Three things to remember just to make life simpler. Here's number one. I have to be reminded of this all the time. God designed us for closeness to Him. And that's what He still wants. That's what He wants. He wants me to talk to Him, not just about Him. It's easy for me to do that on the radio, too, and I'm so sorry when I do it. Like, I just talked about God a bunch of times. Did I talk to Him? I'm trying a lot harder off the air when I'm walking around to talk to Him, because that's actually why He made us. He wants to enjoy us and to know us.
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1: Doing Brant's three things to make life simple, just to remember. Here's the second one. We already did the first one. The slightest little bit of attention that we can turn to God during our day is very pleasing to Him. A guy named Brother Lawrence wrote that in a book. We talked about that, called Practicing the Presence of God. Practicing the Presence, what's it called? You just read it, right?
0: Yeah, Practicing the Presence of God. Yeah. Yes, that's it.
1: You know, you say something, you start to doubt yourself.
0: Yes.
1: But he said that just the slightest thing, while he was washing the dishes, just like, let me take my mind back to Him. You can think, well, that's not a big deal, but it is a big deal. I mean, acknowledging God in the middle of our mundane things, that's a very big and wonderful thing.

0: It's Brant and Sherry, your daily reminder that things aren't hopeless.
1: So you walk through the bookstore, there's all these expert books. The CEO wrote this, Steve Jobs wrote that, this guy wrote that. And it's like, oh, we got to soak up every word. I mean, we need to study what he says. Jesus is smarter than Steve Jobs. Pour over the stuff that he says. You want to look for some career advice? I'm serious.
2: Yeah.
1: Right?
2: Man, yeah.
1: He knows.
2: Yeah.
0: This is the Brant Hanson Show.
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1: Three things to make life simpler. This is Brant's three things for today. Hopefully helpful things. We do this to make life simpler. Here's the third thing. Please remember this. We talk about this on the show quite a bit, but just like everything, it's like it's good to hear again and again. I have to remind myself of this. Look, today has its own trouble. Be here today. Be present today. Don't be thinking about the big plans, like what you haven't done in the past, you know, the big thing you want to become in 10 years, whatever. Like, God wants us to be faithful. I'm convinced of this. He wants me to be faithful with the people who come across my path today. If you're a teacher, it's your students today. It's the people in the hallway today. If you're a salesman, it's the people you're on the phone with, the people you're visiting today. Like, those people, you're a mom, it's your kids today. Your dad, it's your kids. It's not, we're like big picture planners in America. It's what we were always thinking, but that's a way to avoid something beautiful, which is just be faithful with what's going to happen today.
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1: Yeah, so that would be hard. They wanted you to run a mile?
0: Yes, and they put the workout up on a board, and I had seen the whole workout and was like, wow, that's tough. And I hadn't seen it. Second time I looked at it, at the bottom it said, rest 2 minutes, run a mile. And instantly, at that very second, it made me think of it because back to school, mm-hmm. I was 14 again.
1: Mm-hmm.
0: President's physical fitness test. I don't know if everyone knows what that is. Mm-hmm. The president wanted to embarrass us once
1: a
0: year.
1: I can't remember. Maybe it was Reagan. The first.
0: Was it?
1: I can't remember who was first
0: was
1: with
0: Carter,
1: it.
0: Yeah, maybe.
1: The goal was to completely humiliate every school child in a uniform way in front of the other school children, especially the girls. Like, how can I humiliate that guy in front of the girls that he wants to impress? And then they just watch him as he fails to do even a single pull-up. And they hear his bleeding and his crying. How can... Because from the Oval Office, it's hard to arrange. Like, how... Oh! And then presidential physical fitness
0: test.
1: Yes,
0: they did it.
1: Yeah.
0: Yeah. So that's what the mile was for me.
1: Took you right back to that.
0: It did.
1: How'd you do? What'd you run it in?
0: You mean at CrossFit?
1: Yeah.
0: I don't even know. I just wanted to finish.
1: Okay.
0: Because that was the biggest goal.
1: Well, you're here.
0: I am here.
1: She finished.
0: Yes.
1: That is the biggest goal. She finished well.

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1: Cloudy on the cooler side today for the Medicine Hat area. East wind at 10, our high 15. Then a 60% chance of showers moving in during the evening. Overnight low 7. But sunshine returns on Wednesday, high up to 19. I'm meteorologist Jeff Andrews on positive, uplifting UCB Radio.
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1: Hey, what's up? I am Brant, and coming up, we have a feature of the show, which I do every now and then. It's to get people buzzing about the show, because this show, we don't have a big marketing budget.
2: What is it? You know the number of
1: the marketing budget number?
2: Yeah.
1: Yeah, I do, okay. Actually. I know exactly what the budget is.
2: Is it more than one digit?
1: No. We have an $8 yearly marketing budget.
2: We've blown through $750 of that.
1: Right. And so we just get some gum. And anyway, what I do is I shock you with rated G information. It's rated G, but it's shockingly interesting. But you got to be a shock jock these days.
2: So. And the idea is for people to buzz about
1: it. Yeah, and they buzz about it, and the show grows in theory.
2: Has that
1: what's supposed to happen. It's going to happen. It's just have to lay out the groundwork.

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1: Thank you so much for listening to the show, by the way. We're honored you're here.
0: Looks like we have a little bit of a theme here.
2: Yeah, because I start thinking about certain stuff and then it comes out.
0: Yeah, peace. Now, to tell people, I don't ever know the content. I'm listening in real time with everyone else.
2: Yeah.
0: So I notice us talking about peace quite a bit.
2: Yeah.
0: Just wondering what started you on that path. I mean, obviously there's a lot of anxiety right now, but
1: I was walking the dog early this morning and I was asking God, it's going to sound, please know that I am not Mr. I don't know what to say, Mr. Spiritual.
0: Mm-hmm. The clouds parted, please. And the word was imparted.
1: No.
0: Right.
1: But I'm walking the dog and I'm praying. And what I pray for is, God, please help me to talk about stuff that matters to people. Let it be a blessing to people.
0: Mm-hmm.
1: I'm pretty much over, I think, trying to be cool.
0: Yeah.
1: I think.
0: Mm-hmm.
1: Not much left of it. I needed to give that up by necessity.
0: We're working out.
1: But no, I was actually thinking about that. And like people... Peace is such a big deal in the Bible, our peace, to be at peace, to be the wholeness, shalom type peace. Like, and I don't feel like many of us are, but we can be if we remind each other of it.
0: Yeah, yeah, yeah.
1: So that's it. That's all.
0: It's a reminder for all of us.
1: Yeah, that's what I was thinking. And then when I started, I actually Googled peace this morning. I was looking at different scriptures and how much Jesus talks about it and the gift that he gives us of peace. 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
1: People are shocked by this, but I am a shock jock. I shock people.
2: They're shocked that you shock.
1: I know. Wow. It's layers of shock.
2: Yeah, I see.
1: So being a shock jock is very profitable. It gets attention. It gets you out there.
2: You feel like you've profited from it?
1: Not yet.
2: Okay.
1: Building up.
2: Takes time.
1: But I'm rated G.
2: Yes.
1: So I shock people just by being shockingly interesting or helpful or something.
2: Like
1: some information. What this? Think about this. This has a little theological redemptive twist to it as well.
2: Oh, great.
1: Okay, so.
2: What a twist.
1: Before you make fun of it, Sherry. think about this. From a galactic point of view, humans really are more precious than diamonds. I mean, we really are, because there's diamonds all through space, all through planets, stuff. Like, from God's perspective, like, we're really unique and beautiful. Like, the person sitting next to you or whatever, that's, you can say, you know, maybe the person weighs 200. Well, 200 pounds of diamonds is worth, but they're worth more. They're rarer than that.
2: Hmm.
1: So, that's kind of, hang on a second. Kind of shocking. Maybe not shocking, but at least sort of interesting. When you say not really.
2: I'd rework it if I were you.
1: Okay, I'm gonna go back to work on it, and then
2: trot it back out.
1: Yeah, it'll hit you totally differently next time.

0: It's Brant and Sherry. Lighthearted laughs.
1: I'm sorry.
0: And real substance.
2: Really, sorry, really serious.
1: Oh, really serious. Okay.
0: With even more laughs. Refreshingly odd. Oddly refreshing. 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
1: That's great. I hadn't noticed that before. Sherry was just talking about this. Like, we've been talking all about peace today because people need it personally, like, need to be at peace. And we should be if we're people who trust God. We really should. It, regardless of all the other circumstances, there should be this deep peace that's there. Mm-hmm. And Sherry pointed out a scripture. This is in Isaiah.
0: Yeah, chapter 26.
1: You want to read this? You want me to read it?
0: Yeah, you read it, Brant Hansen.
1: Okay. I'll read it with today's scripture reading.
0: It's Brant Hansen.
1: No, she said this, and I was like, oh, that's right. It says, you will keep in perfect peace him whose mind is steadfast because he trusts in you.
0: Yeah.
1: So we'll have peace if we're actually going to trust him. But that's the thing, like, it's really hard when you don't see where this is going.
0: But my mind and my thoughts have to be steadfast on him, because I'm looking around.
1: Right.
0: I'm going to sink.
1: No, there's no way.
0: Yeah.
1: There's no way you would just, like, peruse the news and go, oh, man, a lot of hope.
0: No.
1: Much reason for hope here. Hope. Oh, more good news. More, more, more, more. No, that's not what they're going to do. And, this is when the trust thing matters.
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2: Yeah, you can't do this. It's like an airline tip. You can't get out at any point and just decide to go for a walk on the wing of the aircraft.
1: Yeah, I'm sure that that's frowned upon.
2: This lady in Ukraine did it, or she started to, and, yeah. But she wasn't under the influence or anything. She just wanted to stretch her legs, go for a little walk.
1: Sometimes you want to stroll.
2: So pilots might want to, as a part of your announcement at the beginning, let people know, hey.
1: As a reminder.
2: Yeah. You may want to, at some point, get out, walk around on the way. We ask you
1: not do that.
2: Maybe we need a light, too, up there that shows somebody, like, little figure, stick figure walking on the wing.
1: And a little Ghostbuster sign through it.
2: We're going to keep those lights on, the no walk on the wings lights. That's still on, so lit. Please don't do that right now.

0: 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Good morning. Good morning. Hello. Welcome into Tuesday morning. It's your friend Frank Reed. I'm so glad you're starting your morning right here. I have more of your favorites coming up, but first things first, let's see what's trending this morning and check in with Sarah Masters. Good morning, Sarah.
1: Hey, good morning, Frank. Here's what your family and friends may be talking about. A few changes are coming to the recycling routine in the regional municipality of Wood Buffalo. Starting October 5th, circular materials will take over residential recycling, and the current RMWB carts will be taken out of service. Light blue carts will be collected September 22nd to 25th, dark blue carts picked up September 29th to October 2nd. So leave them out until they're gone. The new 240-liter circular materials carts will start arriving September 22nd. Recycling will be picked up every week in Fort McMurray and several nearby communities, and every 2 weeks in other areas. And there's a backup plan for anyone who misses the old cart pickup. You will be able to take them to the landfill for free until December 31st. Give yourself a pat on the back if you took the time to fill out this year's census. Statistics Canada says the 2026 response rate was 98.4%, one of the highest in the world. More than 88% of Canadians responded online, also a record. That's important because census information helps shape decisions about things like services and where resources are needed in our communities. Despite a social media protest that encouraged people to return or destroy their forms, participation still beat the 2021 rate. The full results will start coming out next year, including information on population, income, languages, cultural and religious diversity, and more.
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3: Cloudy on the cooler side today for the Medicine Hat area. East wind at 10, our high 15. Then a 60% chance of showers moving in during the evening. Overnight low 7. But sunshine returns on Wednesday, high up to 19. I'm meteorologist Jeff Andrews on positive, uplifting UCB Radio.
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0: Good morning. Let's get started with our positive word of the day. Isaiah 9, verse 6. For to us a child is born, to us a son is given, and the government will be on his shoulders, and he will be called Wonderful Counselor, Mighty God, Everlasting Father, the Prince of Peace. Amen and amen. Wow. And what a song that we received right before Easter. Oh, so perfect. I do it again. This is Andrew Ripp.

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positive, uplifting UCB radio. They are Unspoken. That is called The Reason. Along with your friend Frank Reed. Good morning. Good morning. Welcome into Tuesday morning, September 15th. Do you believe it? The middle of the month already? Oh, my. Seems like time is just flying by. Flying by. What happened to this year? What happened to summer? It's almost done. All right. Welcome in. It is time to start our morning with the Lord's Prayer. This started at the beginning of the year with a handful of friends, and now there are many joining us right now all across Canada, listening on the terrestrial signals, listening at ucbradio.com. Good morning if you're listening on a smart speaker, and good morning if you're listening on the UCB Radio app. If you are new, if somebody invited you to join us this morning to start your morning with prayer, welcome to our table. This is a no-judgment zone, and we love you and accept you just as you are. I'm so glad you're here and you've made the choice to join us. I will lead us. We will pray the Lord's Prayer out loud together. So as a family, let's take a breath. Let's take a pause. And now, let's come confidently to the throne of grace. And let's pray together. Our Father, who art in heaven, hallowed be thy name. Thy kingdom come. Thy will be done on earth as it is in heaven. Give us this day our daily bread, and forgive us our trespasses, as we forgive those who trespass against us. And lead us not into temptation, but deliver us from evil. For thine is the kingdom, and the power, and the glory, forever and ever. Amen. God bless you, and thank you for starting your morning with prayer. Would you invite a friend or two to join us tomorrow morning? Same time, same place, every weekday morning at this time. The Lord's Prayer, doing it together with friends all across Canada. Make it a great day. From positive, uplifting, UCB.

So HopeBox Canada is a pregnancy and infant loss resource that we provide at no cost to families who've experienced pregnancy and infant loss. We create HopeBoxes, which are just like a grief support box that has all kinds of items in it, like a pack of Kleenex or a little candle. But then we also include some literature that has to do with pregnancy loss. And we also include a Bible. And we have volunteers who highlight passages of scripture that have to do with hope. You know, fairly recently going to the long-term care facility meeting with this lady.

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0: I love that song. You're Already Someone Jesus Loves. That is Zach Williams. I'm Frank Reed. Welcome into Positive Uplifting UCB Radio. A great way to start your morning. More hope in the songs are coming right up. But right now, let's get you and I updated and check in with Sarah Masters. Good morning, Sarah. What's going on?
1: Hey, good morning, Frank. Here's what your family and friends may be talking about. Dolly Parton's name may soon be part of the travel plans of millions of people. Nashville International Airport in Tennessee is set to be renamed in her honor after the airport board voted in favor of the move on Friday. The idea started gaining attention last year, and then fans really pushed for the change after Parton passed away. Nashville's mayor and Tennessee's governor also got behind the idea. Parton was born in Tennessee in 1946, grew up in a one-room cabin, and went on to become one of the state's most famous ambassadors. There's no word yet on when the renaming will happen or exactly what the new name will be. The airport's policy says property can't be named after someone until they've been gone for at least 2 years, so this may take a little time. For now, officials say they're working on how to bring Dolly's name and legacy to the airport in a thoughtful way. Canadians that want to understand AI a little better will be able to take a free course from the federal government. The new National AI Literacy Initiative has three courses, one for teachers, one for post-secondary students, and

0: one for the general public. They cover the basics of AI, how to use it responsibly, and what it could mean for work and everyday life. The courses are self-paced, so there's no instructor, and you can work through the lessons on your own time. The student course takes about 3 hours, and the teacher course includes practical tools and resources for the classroom. The first two courses will open on September 21st, and then the course for all Canadians will come a little later. The government's put $13 million into this program, which is being developed with the Alberta Machine Intelligence Institute.
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2: Cloudy on the cooler side today for the Medicine Hat area. East wind at 10, our high 15. Then a 60% chance of showers moving in during the evening. Overnight low of 7. But sunshine returns on Wednesday, high up to 19. I'm meteorologist Jeff Andrews on positive, uplifting UCB Radio.
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3: Good morning. Let's get started with our positive word of the day. Isaiah 9, verse 6. For to us a child is born, to us a son is given, and the government will be on his shoulders, and he will be called Wonderful Counselor, Mighty God, Everlasting Father, the Prince of Peace. Amen and amen. Jordan St. Cyr is here. It is his new one. It's called The Wild.

0: positive, uplifting you, CB Radio. What a great song from Megan Woods, I Believe You, along with Frank Reed. Good morning, good morning. Welcome in. So glad you're with me this morning at UCB Radio. Hey, we launched something yesterday. I'm so excited you're here this morning. I want to let you know that our fall fundraiser kickstart is underway. It started yesterday. 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

0: 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Happy Tuesday. Yes, we're going to help you navigate through the morning with more of your favorites straight ahead. But first things first, let's get you and I updated and informed and check in with Sarah Masters. Good morning,
1: hey,
0: Sarah.
1: Good morning, Frank. Here's what your family and friends may be talking about. Toronto basketball fans have a familiar face coming back to town. Kawhi Leonard is officially returning to the Raptors after the NBA approved a trade with the Los Angeles Clippers. Leonard helped Toronto win its first NBA championship in 2019, then left after that one season to join the Clippers. The 35-year-old is a 7-time All-Star and 2-time NBA champion, and last season averaged nearly 28 points a game. Toronto sent Brandon Ingram, Grady Dick, and several future draft picks to LA to get him back. The trade was held up while the NBA investigated the Clippers over salary cap rules. Leonard was fined $700,000 while the Clippers were fined $30 million and lost 5 future first-round draft picks. Leonard is expected to speak to reporters in Toronto on September 28th. A major project near Regina is getting a whole lot bigger, and that could mean changes for the community and the province. The Bell AI Data Center has now been expanded to include up to 900 megawatts of additional capacity on top of the 300 megawatt facility already under construction. That puts the potential project at 1.2 gigawatts, with total investment expected up to $50 billion. The province says it could create nearly 4,000 jobs. The project has moved ahead with earthwork already underway, but it hasn't been without concerns from people in the area, including questions about the amount of electricity and water it could use, and the broader impact of AI. Bell and the province say the facility will use a closed cooling system to address water concerns. The first part of the center is expected to be operating in the first half of 2027.
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3: Cloudy on the cooler side today for the Medicine Hat area. East wind at 10, our high 15. Then a 60% chance of showers moving in during the evening. Overnight low of 7. But sunshine returns on Wednesday, high up to 19. I'm meteorologist Jeff Andrews on Positive Uplifting UCB Radio.
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0: Good morning. Let's get started with our positive word of the day. It is Isaiah 9, verse 6. For to us a child is born, to us a son is given, and the government will be on his shoulders, and he will be called Wonderful Counselor, Mighty God, Everlasting Father, and the Prince of Peace. Amen and amen. Reminds me of Christmas. How about you? Oh, what a great verse. Okay, we have a new one from Ann Wilson. Oh, she is so good. It's called Who I Am to You.

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Good morning, I'm Frank Reed with more wisdom from Toby Mac and his Speak Life page. This is so good. How we walk with the broken speaks louder than how we sit with the great. Wow. Wow. Well, that will preach, won't it? Certainly will. And Lord, it feels good to be loved by you. 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

0: positive, uplifting UCB Radio Kane, and I'm so blessed, along with your friend Frank Reed. Good morning. And yes, we still have many, many friends in Canada that are in back-to-school mode. Matter of fact, we have some new friends that actually started this week. And so we're continuing with our heartfelt back-to-school prayers this morning.
1: 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My name is Alora, and I want prayer for my school I go to, Cornerstone Christian School here in East Jaw. I just want prayer for all the teachers and the principals and the office people, just as it. Sometimes it can be overwhelming with how many kids are there. And my sister's going into grade 12, and I want prayer for her because, like, grade 12 is stressful just because you have to also decide what you're doing on afterwards. And I just want prayer for peace. And prayer for just comfort, that they know God is with them and that everything will be all right.
0: Alora, thank you. Yes, we'll be praying for you.

0: we'll be praying for everybody this week. back to school can be stressful, can it? It certainly can. But hey, we've got your back every morning right here. And do not forget, we still have time for you to record your heartfelt back to school prayer. It's so simple. If you'd like to pray with us, just go to ucbradio.com. 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And you could hear your prayer here on UCB Radio. I think we're going to continue to play quite a few this week, as a lot of friends are still in back-to-school mode, okay? 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
1: So my name is Janita Naylor, and I'm the HopeBox Canada National Coordinator. So HopeBox Canada is a pregnancy and infant loss resource that we provide at no cost to families who've experienced pregnancy and infant loss. We create HopeBoxes, which are just like a grief support box that has all kinds of items in it, like a pack of Kleenex or a little candle. But then we also include some literature that has to do with pregnancy loss, and we also include a Bible. And we have volunteers who highlight passages of scripture that have to do with hope. You know, fairly recently going to the long-term care facility, meeting with this lady who had literally carried this heartbreak with her entire life. You know, she had one photo of her daughter that had been taken. You could see that hurt and the pain that she was holding and carrying for so long. And so we were able to get a box to them. And now as she kind of faces the end of her life, kind of reconciling that in her own heart and mind. So if you're interested or you want to learn more, go to our website, hopeboxcanada.ca.
2: You know, you'll be driving home and I'll say, God, I don't know what to do. 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And it's just like, wow.
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Songs that make a difference in your life. Turn it on, leave it on, turn it up. I'm turning this one up. Holding On with John Reddick.

0: positive, uplifting UCB Radio. That's Jamie McDonald. Good morning. I'm Frank Reed. We are in kickstart mode at UCB Radio, our fall fundraiser coming up in just a few days. 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Let's get updated once again and check in with Sarah Mesters. Good morning, Sarah. What's going on?
1: Hey, good morning, Frank. Here's what your family and friends may be talking about. A young electrician from Fort McMurray is about to take his skills all the way to the world stage and will represent Canada at the World Skills Competition in Shanghai this Friday. 21-year-old Keegan Sturge has put in years of training and winning medals at regional, provincial, and national competitions to prepare for this. He started his electrical studies at the age of 17 and has since become a six-time gold medalist. Now he spends more than 6 hours a day practicing everything from complex wiring to programming electrical systems. The competition will run September 23rd to 26th and brings together more than 1,400 competitors from over 70 countries. Getting there has not been easy. Sturge's training, tools, materials, and travel have cost nearly $30,000, much of it raised through local fundraisers, electrical companies, and donations. His mentor says the lack of a Canadian training program that passes knowledge from past competitors has also made the preparation tougher. Still, Sturge says representing Canada is an honor, and he's heading to Shanghai hoping to bring home a medal. Calgary is about to get a pretty big dose of winter sports and entertainment. The X Games are coming to WinSports Canada Olympic Park for 3 days starting February 19th. The first time in the event's 31-year history that the competition will be held in Canada. Some of the world's best skiers and snowboarders will compete in events like Big Air, Slopestyle, and Superpipe, with about 15,000 to 20,000 people expected to attend. Canadian athletes are especially excited, including Calgary freestyle skier Brandon McKay, who says watching the X Games as a kid inspired him. Saskatchewan-born snowboarder Craig McMorris also says Canada has produced some of the best action sports athletes in the world, and now it's finally getting to host the Games. We'll also have a team to cheer for with the new X Games League featuring four clubs, including

0: Games Club Whistler.
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2: Cloudy on the cooler side today for the Medicine Hat area. East wind at 10, our high 15. Then a 60% chance of showers moving in during the evening. Overnight low 7. But sunshine returns on Wednesday. High up to 19. I'm meteorologist Jeff Andrews on positive, uplifting UCB Radio.
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3: Good morning. Let's get started with our positive word of the day. Isaiah 9, verse 6 says, "For to us a child is born, to us a son is given, and the government will be on his shoulders, and he will be called Wonderful Counselor, Mighty God, Everlasting Father, and the Prince of Peace." And God, would you please have your way with us today? Katie DeCole is here. Good morning.

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Well, how cool is it that Nick Jonas is doing this song with Brandon Lake? And if you listen to the lyrics of this, it sounds very, very personal because Nick's dad was a pastor. So check this out with this song. This is so cool. This is called The Author at UCB Radio. Good morning.

0: positive, uplifting UCB Radio. They are for King and Country. I'm Frank Reed, and happy to be with you once again. Happy that I have some fresh pecan roast, and happy that I can say thank you to many, many friends giving this morning. It's our Kickstart campaign at UCB Radio. Karen in Labrador City just a minute ago with a gift of $25. Good morning, Karen. Thank you. Stephen in Tweed with a gift of $50. A friend in Orleans with a gift of $150 wanted to remain anonymous. 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And Heather in White City with a gift of $100. Thank you. We are in kickstart mode in our fall fundraiser. That'll start up in just a few days. But I want to remind you, it's a good idea to give now during Kickstart, because we are giving away, everybody who gives, no matter what size your gift, we're going to put you in the drawing for a $500 prepaid credit card for your Thanksgiving dinner and anything else that you need. 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
1: Judas wanted Jesus to rise up and become an earthly king to overthrow the Romans and make the Roman oppression go away.
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1: That is good. 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Different doesn't always mean bad. Different just means different. What Jesus's plan was, he was gonna rise up. He was going to become a king, but he wasn't just after saving the people of the day. He was after eternal salvation. God's plan was so much bigger than what Judas could even fathom.
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Can we proclaim this a Gratitude Day? God, we are just so grateful. This is Chandler Moore. There was

0: positive, uplifting UCB Radio. I do believe you're going to have an awesome, awesome day today. Thank you for starting it right here. I'm Frank Reed, checking in once again with Sarah Masters. Good morning, Sarah.
1: Hi, good morning, Frank. Here's what your family and friends may be talking about. Vancouver could soon have another professional sports team to cheer for, and this one would be women's basketball. A local group is working to bring a WNBA team to the city within the next 5 years, building on the growing popularity of women's soccer and hockey. Basketball is taking off too, with the WNBA TV audiences more than tripling in just 3 years. Vancouver has already shown that there's an audience, with nearly 16,000 people packing Rogers Arena for a WNBA game last year. The group is now looking for investors and says Rogers Arena or the Pacific Coliseum could be possible home courts. For fans, and especially young girls who love sports, it could mean having another hometown team to get excited about. There's a recycling change coming this fall for people in the regional municipality of Wood Buffalo. Circular Materials takes over residential recycling pickup October 5th, and the current RMWB carts are being permanently removed. Light blue carts will be collected September 22nd to 25th, followed by dark blue carts from September 29th to October 2nd. Just leave them out until they're picked up. New 240-liter circular materials carts will start arriving at homes September 22nd. Recycling will be picked up weekly in Fort McMurray and several nearby communities, and then every 2 weeks in other areas. Miss the cart pickup? That's okay. You'll be able to take your old RMWB carts to the landfill free of charge until December 31st.
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3: Cloudy on the cooler side today for the Medicine Hat area. East wind at 10, our high 15. Then a 60% chance of showers moving in during the evening. Overnight low 7. But sunshine returns on Wednesday, high up to 19. I'm meteorologist Jeff Andrews on positive, uplifting UCB Radio.
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0: Good morning. Here's your positive word of the day. Isaiah 9, verse 6. For to us a child is born, to us a son is given, and the government will be on his shoulders. And he will be called Wonderful Counselor, Mighty God, Everlasting Father, and the Prince of Peace. Amen and amen. Micah Tyler is here. His new song is so cool. It is called Perfectly

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0: positive, uplifting UCB Radio, Jordan St. Cyr. Oh, we love him. Oh, he's a big supporter of UCB Radio. We love you, Jordan. That is no matter what. I'm Frank Reed. Good morning. Welcome into Tuesday morning at UCB Radio. Can I bring you some encouragement from Bob Goff? I had the opportunity to do an event with Bob a few years ago. He's been described as a cross between Tigger and Mother Teresa. And I found that to be true. So Bob Goff on social media says this: let love and grace kick to the curb the guilt that is blocking your way forward. Let love and grace kick to the curb the guilt that is blocking your way forward. Amen. And check this out. You matter, and your work does too. Do it with joy and whimsy and an unreasonable amount of anticipation. He is so good. For more from Bob Goff, we carry his podcast. 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I have a lot of great things there for you. We've got Bob Goff there. If you have a teen, please check out, what's his name, Mark Gregson and Parenting Today's Teens. 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

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I do believe in divine appointments. Maybe you need to hear this song right now. It's called It's Gonna Be All Right. This is Matt Maher.

0: positive, uplifting UCB radio, playing that song this morning and thinking of my mom and dad. Wow. Wow. Homesick for Heaven. That is Phil Wickham. I'm Frank Reed. Good morning. More of your favorites are coming up, but let's check in once again with Sarah Masters and see what's going on. Good morning, Sarah.
1: Hi, good morning. Here's what your family and friends may be talking about. Dolly Parton could soon have her name attached to one of the busiest parts of a traveler's journey. Nashville International Airport in Tennessee is set to be renamed in her honor after the airport board voted in favor of the move Friday. The idea started getting attention last year and then picked up even more momentum after her passing. Nashville's mayor, Tennessee's governor, and fans are supporting the change. Parton was born in Tennessee in 1946 and became one of the state's most famous ambassadors. Now, there's no word yet on when the name change will happen or exactly what the new name will be. Airport policy says property can't be named after someone until they've been gone for at least 2 years. So this may take a minute or two. For now, officials say they are trying to figure out how to honor Dolly's name and legacy in a thoughtful way. For everyone that took a few minutes to complete the census this year, congratulations, you are appreciated. Your response helped make a pretty impressive number. Statistics Canada says 98.4% of Canadians responded to the 2026 census, one of the highest.

0: highest response rates in the world. More than 88% completed it online, which is also a record. That information will help governments plan for things like community services and where resources are needed. And despite a social media campaign encouraging people to return or destroy their forms, participation was actually higher than it was in 2021. The final results will start to come out next year, including information on population, income, languages, cultural and religious diversity, and more.
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2: Cloudy on the cooler side today for the Medicine Hat area. East wind at 10, our high 15. Then a 60% chance of showers moving in during the evening. Overnight low of 7. But sunshine returns on Wednesday, high up to 19. I'm meteorologist Jeff Andrews. I'm positive, uplifting, UCB Radio.
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3: Good morning, I'm Frank Reed. Here's your positive word of the day, Isaiah 9, verse 6. For to us a child is born, to us a son is given, and the government will be on his shoulders, and he will be called Wonderful Counselor, Mighty God, Everlasting Father, and the Prince of Peace. Amen and amen. Reminds me of Christmas, right? What a great verse. Oh, and we've got a great new song from Francesca Battistelli after being away for 8 years. It is called He Will.

0: Positive Uplifting UCB Radio, Jeremy Camp and the Dead Man Walking, along with Frank Reed. Good morning, good morning. Welcome into Tuesday morning at UCB Radio. Very, very special day. We started yesterday. Our fall fundraiser kickstart. This is so exciting. Our fall fundraiser is coming up in just a few weeks. 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

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Oh, could we all just turn this song up? 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

0: Good morning from positive, uplifting UCB Radio. I'm Frank Reed. More of your favorites are coming right up. But let's check in one more time with Sarah Masters. Good morning, Sarah.
1: Hi, good morning, Frank. Here's what your family and friends may be talking about. With AI showing up in more parts of everyday life, Canadians now have a free way to learn the basics. The federal government's new National AI Literacy Initiative offers three courses, one for teachers, one for post-secondary students, and one for the general public. Each course explains how AI works, how to use it responsibly, and what it could mean for work in everyday life. And these courses are self-paced, so there's no instructor, and you can work through them when it fits your schedule. The student course takes around 3 hours to complete, and the teacher course includes practical tools and classroom resources. The first two courses open September 21st, and then the course for all Canadians will come a little later. The government has invested $13 million in the program, which is being developed with the Alberta Machine Intelligence Institute. Toronto basketball fans are getting a pretty big blast from the past. Kawhi Leonard is officially coming back to the Raptors after the NBA approved a trade with the Los Angeles Clippers. Leonard helped Toronto win its first NBA championship in 2019 and then left after that one season to join the Clippers. The 35-year-old is a 7-time All-Star and 2-time NBA champion and averages nearly 28 points a game. Toronto is sending Brandon Ingram and Grady Dick and several future draft picks to Los Angeles in the deal. The trade had been held up while the NBA investigated the Clippers over salary cap rules. Leonard was fined $700,000 while the Clippers were fined $30 million and lost 5 future first-round draft picks. Leonard is expected to speak with reporters in Toronto September 28th.
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3: Cloudy on the cooler side today for the Medicine Hat area. East wind at 10, our high 15. Then a 60% chance of showers moving in during the evening. Overnight low 7. But sunshine returns on Wednesday, high up to 19. I'm meteorologist Jeff Andrews on positive, uplifting UCB Radio.
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0: Good morning, I'm Frank Reed. Let's touch on our positive word of the day one more time. Isaiah 9, verse 6 says, "For to us a child is born, to us a son is given, and the government will be on his shoulders, and he will be called Wonderful Counselor, Mighty God, Everlasting Father, and the Prince of Peace." Amen and amen. Well, have you heard this new song from Leanna Crawford? This is so powerful. I just appreciate her writing and her singing so much. This song, basically, she's thanking God for the hard things. And it is just so good. Here we go. Thank God. This is Leanna Crawford.

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0: 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They are the color and after my heart. I'm Frank Reed. 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
1: 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Pray for my three kids. I want to pray for them for wisdom, for knowledge, for understanding, for them to pay attention to their teachers and to be light around them. I also pray for every other kid that God will be with them, God will protect them, God will guide them all the way. I love UCB Radio. Thank you for all you do. I appreciate you.
0: Oh, Dure, God bless you. What an encouragement. Thank you. Thank you so much for your prayer. Yes, many people still back into the back-to-school mode this week. I want to remind you also, Mom, Dad, we've got your Mix and Match Lunchbox Builder. 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
3: Hey, I'm Ryan Stevenson, and this is the story behind my new song, This I Know. Psalm 46 says, God is our refuge and our strength, a very present help in times of trouble. This song was born out of that tension that we all feel, believing that God is good while living in a world that's unpredictable and sometimes painfully unfair. It doesn't ignore the hurt or try to rush past the questions. Instead, it sits in the uncertainty and chooses to trust the goodness of God anyway. It's about learning that faith isn't pretending that everything's okay, but it's placing your weight on God's faithfulness when nothing else feels steady. This song is a reminder that God's character hasn't changed, and that the same hands that allow the storm

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1: That is good. 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Oftentimes, the outcomes that we want, they're good. They're not bad desires. The problem is that Judas decided to do it his way, and he was only willing to accept an outcome that he thought was best, and he didn't pause and think that God could be doing something different and better. Different doesn't always mean bad. Different just means different. What Jesus' plan was, he was going to rise up. He was going to become a king, but he wasn't just after saving the people of the day. He was after eternal salvation. God's plan was so much bigger than what Judas could even fathom.
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Well, Brandon Lake has got another amazing new song. Oh, God is using this guy in so many ways. It's called How Good God Is.

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1: Positive, uplifting UCB Radio with the promises that is Maverick City Music. I'm Frank Reed. Good morning. Thank you. Thank you so much for joining me this morning at UCB Radio. And thank you to everybody who is jumping in with our fall fundraiser kickstart. Let's say good morning to Jim in Chatham. Hey, Jim, what's up? Jim just gave $100 to UCB Radio.

0: Jim, God bless you. Thank you so much, sir. Monica in Gulf this morning with a gift of $100. Good morning, Monica. Oh, so many people to thank. Ron in Marmora. Oh, Ron, with a gift of $1,500 to UCB Radio. Thank you. Thank you so very much. We appreciate you. We would love to accept your gift this morning. 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
2: This is Hope with God. I'm Andrew Palau.
3: Have you felt trapped by circumstances beyond your control? Consider the story of Daniel from the Bible. This is God's ancient book of wisdom. Because of his faithfulness to God, jealous leaders plotted against Daniel and he was thrown into a den of lions. But Daniel didn't panic. He prayed and he trusted God. And that night, God miraculously shut the mouths of the lions, and Daniel emerged untouched. God had not only protected him, but also inspired faith in everyone else who witnessed this. And God is working like this even today. He may not always remove the danger, but he will walk with you through it. He gives courage when we feel afraid, and he strengthens us when we're weak. If you feel trapped or afraid, ask him, God, I want to trust you. Protect me. Give me courage and help me to know you. Amen. Always remember, there is hope with God.

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0: 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Shouldn't be living.

0: 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I'm Frank Reed. I do love you for listening. Thank you. Thank you for hanging out with me this morning. Let's do it again tomorrow. Sarah Masters is coming up next.
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1: Cloudy on the cooler side today for the Medicine Hat area. East wind at 10, our high 15. Then a 60% chance of showers moving in during the evening. Overnight low 7. But sunshine returns on Wednesday, high up to 19. I'm meteorologist Jeff Andrews on positive, uplifting UCB Radio.
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1: 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We are in the kickstart of our fall fundraiser, and this is an opportunity for you to give early to help make it a success, to keep spreading hope, and to get yourself entered in to win that Thanksgiving dinner on us. 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

0: 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Your positive word of the day comes from Isaiah 9, verse 6. 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And he will be called Wonderful Counselor, Mighty God, Everlasting Father, Prince of Peace.
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0: 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Hey, I'm Sarah Masters. My question for you this week was just for fun, something to, you know, get you out of your head for a couple of minutes. And here is the question. You need to pick five items from the grocery store that start with the same letter as your first name. So what are you buying? For me, I said squash, sesame oil, salad mix, spaghetti, and spearmint gum. But I would love to know what's going into your cart. Cindy shared that she would be picking up chocolate cookies, carrots, celery, and cake. I like her cart. It seems like fun, except for the celery. That is one vegetable I am not a fan of. But I would love to know what's in your cart. 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
2: Hey, I'm Season, and I'm a joy bringer. 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Joy is for you because Jesus is for you. 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And he did it so you could know real love and freedom. 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And I would like to help you do that. 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I'm Season and I'm a joy bringer.
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Here's Jordan Feliz. This is Beloved.

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3: Whether it be perfume, a fragrant rose, or the smell of the salty ocean breeze, sweet-smelling aromas are inviting. 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Wise counsel, equipped with equal parts truth and love, prayerfully intends to impart guidance under the influence of the Holy Spirit. Does wise counsel offered in truth and love depict the people you permit to speak into your life? If so, you possess a priceless treasure. And in the end, even if the message is hard to hear, it will ultimately give rise to a glad heart. Pause to ponder. Think of a friend who blesses you with the truth that you need to hear, and then thank them for the gift that they offer to you.
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5: Don't worry, I can keep a secret, my friend. 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
5: Here are some actual secrets people have admitted to me, providing I don't tell you their names. Here we go. My husband saves the plastic utensil packs from takeout. I don't know why, and we never use them. Once a few have accumulated, I throw them away. One time in the late 90s, I solved my Rubik's Cube. Actually, I just peeled off all the stickers and put them back in order. Here's another from a guy we'll call Anonymous. I haven't told my dad that back in 1998, when the raccoons spilled the paint in our garage, the raccoons were me. From a mom, I've actually been giving my kids regular Cheerios in a Honey Nut Cheerio box for years. This from a guy working in Home Depot. He told it to me himself. I sometimes fake my accent while working here. I'm 41 and a little bit lonely. Every night I fall asleep hugging a stuffed animal. Aww. Here's another secret. My son was really into digging holes when he was six. Had a 3-foot deep one going in the yard, and he kept bringing small things into the house that he was excited to have discovered. To this day, he doesn't know I'd been going to the flea market each Saturday to buy small bits of old junk, which I planted in the hole for him to find. Secrets. Some are trivial, some funny, most aren't, and you know who loves secrets more than anyone else. The enemy of our souls. He's always thrived in the shadows. He loves keeping things in the dark, using our hidden, unconfessed struggles against us, and he likes to taunt us with them. A favorite phrase is, "Look at you. How could you do such a thing?" He never says, "I'm your deadly enemy. I'd like to ruin you forever." J.C. Riley said, "Sin never announces itself to us with its full intentions." How true. We see its pleasure, not its pain. My buddy Wayne has seen those lies for what they are. Wayne and I grew up playing hockey together. I had no idea about his secret until the day he sat in my office, head in his hands. "I've been living a lie, Calloway," he said. "I sit in church and wonder how everyone else can have it all together. I go to the garage in the morning. I start drinking.

0: brokenness brought something he did not expect. As he brought things to a Redeemer God, the one who would rather die than leave us as we are, an avalanche of men began to confide in him, men who'd been hiding their addictions too. Since then, he's helped hundreds face their addiction with the hope of the gospel. And thanks to his awesome kids and godly wife Lydia, he got help and brought his secret into the light. Lydia later told us this: "This is not a happily ever after story. We're in process, but we are better people because we decided to live in truth instead of denial." Then she laughs and says, "Know something else? Wayne's laughter is definitely back." And so it can be for each of us as God turns what Satan intended for evil into something beautiful. Now, go make someone's day.
1: Sometimes we don't need something new. We need to remember what we already know. That's why our friends at Back to the Bible Canada created What's So Good About Jesus, a free 6-chapter booklet that walks through the gospel. 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Laugh Again, truth bringing laughter to life.
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Your positive word of the day comes from Isaiah 9:6. For to us a child is born, to us a son is given, and the government will be on his shoulders. And he will be called Wonderful Counselor, Mighty God, Everlasting Father, Prince of

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0: On the night you're falling all to pieces, you can bring your lonely heart to Jesus. What if I told you that I believe it?
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0: brighter days. That's Blessing Offer on positive, uplifting UCB radio. Sarah Masters with you. And how are we already in the last week of summer? If you didn't know, the fall equinox or fall season officially arrives next week on the 22nd. It feels like we just got started. Maybe you've got one more summer adventure planned or another patio night, or you're trying to squeeze in one last day at the beach. And all of a sudden, it's fall. There's something about this last week that just makes you want to slow down and take in a little bit more. So I wonder, before summer officially checks out, what's the one thing you still want to do? You can send me a text, Sarah, to 77567 to share. For me, I think one last final thing I want to do before summer officially ends is have one last moment at the beach. Just hanging out, maybe reading a good book, soaking up those last few warm rays of sunshine.
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It's a really good read. 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

0: moving in as we go from the afternoon into the evening, a 60% chance after a high of 15, overnight low of 7. But we're going to clear out on Wednesday, mostly sunny by Wednesday afternoon. Southwest wind at 15, Wednesday's high 19, sunny and 23 on Thursday. I'm UCB meteorologist Jeff Andrews.
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Hey, good afternoon. I'm Sarah Masters, and I hope that you're having a good Tuesday. Here's the City on a Hill, the City Harmonic.

0: David Leonard on Positive Uplifting UCB Radio. I'm Sarah Masters. Hope has a funny way of showing up. We had a listener tell us that when UCB first started, they were recovering from a brain bleed. During that time, they felt like God was extremely close. And as they recovered, the closeness never really went away. They say UCB helped keep their mind straight, stay focused and encouraged, and that's why they never stopped listening. And I love that. It's just that reminder that sometimes hope can find you in the song, in a lyric. Sometimes it's a simple reminder. God's close. 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
3: Have you felt trapped by circumstances beyond your control? Consider the story of Daniel from the Bible. This is God's ancient book of wisdom. Because of his faithfulness to God, jealous leaders plotted against Daniel and he was thrown into a den of lions. But Daniel didn't panic. He prayed and he trusted God. And that night, God miraculously shut the mouths of the lions and Daniel emerged untouched. God had not only protected him, but also inspired faith in everyone else who witnessed this. And God is working like this even today. He may not always remove the danger, but he will walk with you through it. He gives courage when we feel afraid, and he strengthens us when we're weak. If you feel trapped or afraid, ask him, God, I want to trust you. Protect me. Give me courage and help me to know you. Amen. Always remember, there is hope with God.
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1: 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Your positive word of the day comes from Isaiah 9, verse 6. For to us a child is born, to us a son is given, and the government will be on his shoulders. And he will be called Wonderful Counselor, Mighty God, Everlasting Father, Prince

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1: Dan Bremner is on Positive Uplifting UCB Radio. Thanks for answering my question of the week on Facebook and Instagram. I really do find the answer is enjoyable. Over on Instagram, Dawn shared that she would be putting into her cart donuts, dim sum, dates, danishes, and deviled eggs. Now, if you're wondering what I'm talking about, my question of the week was, you need to pick up 5 items from the grocery store that start with the same letter as your first name. So that's going into Dawn's cart. Monica said milk, mushrooms, mangoes, mint, and muffins. It's a good thing we don't have to shop according to our name. Make it really hard to create a meal out of any of this stuff. I mean, my cart might work out. I've got squash, sesame oil, salad mix, spaghetti, and spearmint gum. So at least you could do pasta in a salad, but I don't know. What's going in your cart? What are you buying? You can join the conversation on Facebook or Instagram. It is kind of fun to think about. And if you just need a little break from life, this is a great little activity to do.
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1: Cloudy, showers moving in as we go from the afternoon into the evening, a 60% chance after a high of 15, overnight low of 7. But we're going to clear out on Wednesday, mostly sunny by Wednesday afternoon. Southwest wind at 15, Wednesday's high 19, sunny and 23 on Thursday. I'm UCB meteorologist Jeff Andrews.
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1: That's Rachel Purcell. Keep going on positive, uplifting UCB Radio. Maybe that song was one you needed to hear today. She wrote it out of a season where she had to keep reminding herself to keep going. She said God used some really difficult things in her life to bring healing, and she learned to depend on his strength. And I love what she says about the message behind the song. God is not giving up on you. He will give you help in his perfect timing. Keep going. We're never running alone. So if today feels like a lot, maybe you don't have to figure everything out. Just keep going.
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0: Zach Williams and Dolly Parton on Positive Uplifting UCB Radio. 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
2: So my name is Janita Naylor, and I'm the HopeBox Canada National Coordinator. So HopeBox Canada is a pregnancy and infant loss resource that we provide at no cost to families who've experienced pregnancy and infant loss. We create HopeBoxes, which are just like a grief support box that has all kinds of items in it, like a pack of Kleenex or a little candle. But then we also include some literature that has to do with pregnancy loss, and we also include a Bible. And we have volunteers who highlight passages of scripture that have to do with hope. You know, fairly recently going to the long-term care facility, meeting with this lady who had literally carried this heartbreak with her entire life. You know, she had one photo of her daughter that had been taken. You could see that hurt and the pain that she was holding and carrying for so long. And so we were able to get a box to them. And now as she kind of faces the end of her life, kind of reconciling that in her own heart and mind. So if you're interested or you want to learn more, go to our website, hopeboxcanada.ca.
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I'm Sarah Masters, and this is Jeremy Camp with Anxious Heart. 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
2: Cloudy. Showers moving in as we go from the afternoon into the evening. A 60% chance after a high of 15, overnight low of 7. But we're going to clear out on Wednesday. Mostly sunny by Wednesday afternoon. Southwest wind at 15. Wednesday's high 19. Sunny and 23 on Thursday. I'm UCB meteorologist Jeff Andrews.
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1: 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I'm Tracy Leake, and we've got a kickstart for the fall fundraiser happening right now. 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
3: Judas wanted Jesus to rise up and become an earthly king to overthrow the Romans and make the Roman oppression go away.
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3: That is good. That's not a bad desire. Oftentimes, the outcomes that we want, they're good. They're not bad desires. 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Different doesn't always mean bad. Different just means different. What Jesus' plan was, he was going to rise up. He was going to become a king, but he wasn't just after saving the people of the day. He was after eternal salvation. God's plan was so much bigger than what Judas could even fathom.
4: Hear more from Lisa today at familyminute.org.
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8: Be transparent and be willing to open up and share what he's done because it could be for the benefit of someone else. And then all of that we're doing, we're drawing from the Word, we're drawing from the work of God as we depend on what I call the wonder of God, which is the Holy Spirit. And the Holy Spirit living inside of us as we pray and as we depend and just ask for wisdom and clarity in handling each and every situation that we come in contact with, we're depending and drawing from

0: pray and as we depend and just ask for wisdom and clarity in handling each and every situation that we come in contact with, we're depending and drawing from those three sources on this journey of making disciples.
1: How true. God will give you clarity and direction when you ask Him for His guidance. He can use you and your story to make a difference in people's lives.
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0: Susan Daigle and Oh Lord on Positive Uplifting UCB Radio. I'm Tracy Leak. 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I know there's just so much going on in our lives and the people we work with. 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
1: A 60% chance of showers overnight. It's going to be calm, just a light east breeze. Our low 7, and sunshine returns for Wednesday. Mostly sunny by the afternoon, southwest wind at 15. Wednesday's high 19. Clear Wednesday night, low of 9. Sunny, warmer Thursday, high 23. I'm UCB meteorologist Jeff Andrews.
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0: Jack Powell, new creation on Positive Uplifting UCB Radio. I'm Tracy Leak, and I hope your day has gone okay. I know for me, I don't know, you start off in the morning, you might be like, all right, I got this. And then by about this time, you have it, and then you don't. And then just a lot of different things coming at us. And so I love just to have that encouragement right here through the songs to let us know God's got us, right? We do what we can. He gives us the gifts that we have to serve, to do our jobs, to be parents, to love others. And that's, we do that, and He is with us through all of it.
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2: This is Josiah Queen, and this is the story behind my new song, Demons. I wrote this song with a couple of close friends, and it really comes from a journey of battling depression and anxiety through different seasons of my life. The enemy has tried to attack my mind, but I've learned there is real power in the name of Jesus. When His name is spoken, darkness has to leave. This song is a declaration that fear doesn't win and lies don't get the final say. If you've been fighting battles in your mind too, I hope this song reminds you that there's hope and there's freedom.

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0: Yes, I will. I'm Tracy Leek with Vertical Worship on Positive Uplifting UCB Radio. 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
1: 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Hello, I'm Sarah Masters. Here's what your family and friends may be talking about. A major project near Regina is about to become much bigger, bringing both potential opportunities and plenty for people in the area to keep an eye on. The Bell AI Data Center is expanding by up to 900 megawatts of additional capacity on top of the 300 megawatt facility already being built. That could eventually make it a 1.2 gigawatt AI hub, with total investment expected to top $50 billion. The province says the project could create nearly 4,000 jobs. Construction is already moving ahead with earthwork underway, but the project has also faced concerns from people in the area about electricity and water use and the wider impact of AI. Bell and the province say the facility will use a closed cooling system to address concerns about the water. The first part of the center is expected to be operating in the first half of 2027. A Fort McMurray electrician is taking years of hard work to the international stage, and he'll be wearing Canada's colors while he's at it. 21-year-old Keegan Sturge heads to Shanghai this Friday for the World Skills Competition. He started studying electrical when he was 17 and has since become a six-time gold medalist at regional, provincial, and national competitions. These days, he spends more than 6 hours a day practicing everything from complex wiring to programming

0: electrical systems. The competition runs from September 23rd to 26th and brings together more than 1,400 competitors from over 70 countries. Getting ready has also come with a price tag, nearly $30,000 for training, tools, materials, and travel, much of it raised through local fundraisers, electrical companies, and donations. His mentor says the lack of a Canadian program that passes along knowledge from previous WorldSkills competitors has made the preparation even tougher. But still, Sturge says representing Canada is an honor, and he's hoping to come home from Shanghai with a medal.
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2: A 60% chance of showers overnight. It's going to be calm, just a light east breeze. Our low 7, and sunshine returns for Wednesday. Mostly sunny by the afternoon, southwest wind at 15. Wednesday's high 19. Clear Wednesday night, low of 9. Sunny, warmer Thursday, high 23. I'm UCB meteorologist Jeff Andrews.
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God provides everything. It's not just, you know, material things. Anything you need in that moment. 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

0: Manic Drive. We're singing In the Rain on positive, uplifting UCB Radio. I'm Tracy Leak, packing those lunches for school. And it's funny how, you know, we have different ages for our kids or what, when we have them start packing. When I was growing up, that was my brother's task. I don't know why, but he had to pack for my older sister and then for me. I'm the youngest of the three. And so I was talking to him about it recently, and he was like, the reason is because you two were in the bathroom getting ready the entire morning, so mom just put me on the task.
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3: Hey, I'm Season, and I'm a joy bringer. 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Say hello to joy. You may have met before, but did you know that joy is something that can stay with you for good and even power you through your life? 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It's a gift and it's for you. 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Joy is for you because Jesus is for you. 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Despite what you may have believed in the past, today I want you to know that Jesus died for you. Yes, you. And he did it so you could know real love and freedom. He wants you to say hello to joy. And I would like to help you do that. 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I'm Season, and I'm a joy bringer.
4: In an online article about what it means to be genuinely Canadian, you'll find this written: confronted by a rugged, sprawling land and notoriously diverse climate, Canadians have faced unique challenges growing and developing the country they love. Whether it's a firefighting aircraft that can scoop up more than 5,000 liters of water in 10 seconds, a machine to clear snow from driveways, sidewalks, and roads, or a breakthrough treatment for a fatal disease, Canadians have always found a way. I met a political speechwriter one time who told me who he used to work for, a well-known politician.

0: politician. He said to me, if you've ever heard him give a speech, it is likely I wrote it. It made me wonder how genuine politicians are who have hired speech writers. In one of his most personal letters, the Apostle Paul says this in 2 Thessalonians 3:17. I, Paul, write this greeting in my own hand, which is the distinguishing mark in all my letters. This is how I write. In a day when most of our correspondence comes via email or text, what a treat to get a personal handwritten letter. It is a sign that the writer cared enough to take the time to sit down and send along something from his or her heart. So it was with Paul. God works the same way with us. He doesn't deal with us from a distance. His love is personal. His grace is personal. His presence is personal. The Lord knows your name, your struggles, your silent fears, and your unspoken prayers. And he speaks to us through his Son, the Lord Jesus. It doesn't get any more personal and loving than that. I'm Bob Beasley, and these have been Words from the Heart.
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Our positive word today: for to us a child is born, to us a son is given, and the government will be on his shoulders. He will be called Wonderful Counselor, Mighty God, Everlasting Father, Prince of Peace.

0: telling others about how God takes care of them. And that is the beauty of Fall Fundraiser that's coming up. 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

0: 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Hello, I'm Sarah Masters. Here's what your family and friends may be talking about. Calgary's getting ready for some serious winter sports action. The X Games are coming to Winsports Canada Olympic Park for 3 days starting in February. It's a first. The 31-year-old event has never been held in Canada before. Some of the world's best skiers and snowboarders will compete in events including Big Air, Slopestyle, and Superpipe, with an estimated 15,000 to 20,000 spectators expected over 3 days. Canadian athletes are excited too, including Calgary freestyle skier Brendan McKay, who says watching the X Games as a kid helped inspire his own career. Saskatchewan-born snowboarder Craig McMorris says Canada has produced some of the best action sports athletes in the world, and now Canadians finally get to host the event. There'll even be a team to cheer for, with the new X Games League featuring four clubs, including X Games Club Whistler. Vancouver could have another professional sports team to cheer for, and this time it would be women's basketball. A local group of business and basketball leaders is working toward bringing a WNBA team to the city within the next 5 years. That comes as women's soccer and hockey continues to draw big crowds in Vancouver, while interest in women's basketball is also growing quickly. WNBA TV audiences have more than tripled in just 3 years, and nearly 16,000 people packed Rogers Arena for a WNBA game there last year. The group right now is looking for investors, with Rogers Arena or the Pacific Coliseum being considered as possible home courts. And beyond having another hometown team to cheer for, supporters say bringing the league to Vancouver could give even more young girls a chance to see top-level women's basketball right here in Canada.
1: UCB Radio News is brought to you by Middays with Sarah Masters. Fill up with joy and inspiration weekdays on UCB.